0: thrashing about with a whistle already.
1: Oh, hello. Deary, deary.
0: Welcome to the show. It's me, Stu Allen, here on OSN Radio. This is Old School Nation through till 10. 10 o'clock is the after party, through till midnight, 4 hours of largeness once again. Oh, yes, indeed. That's your warm-up mix for this Friday night. Hey, it's nearly Halloween. You didn't have to dress up like that, hey? Because I said, hey. My Siri just opened and searching for Halloween things now. Deary, deary. They're taking over, aren't they? Anyway. The tune's now in the show, mostly chosen by you. Those of you who requested tunes in the regular listeners group throughout the week, many, many thanks for doing that. Millions and millions of them. Huge list tonight, so there's no way I'm going to play them all, but going to fit in as many as I can. Oh, yes. Kick it off with this one. Very large.

tunes on tonight's show, and it's a classic. Together, Hardcore Uproar from 1990, and a big shout out to Suddy as well. Of course, every time we play it, we've got to mention Suddy. And that was Christopher Poulter requesting that one, and he said he heard it at his first night out ever at Atmosphere 3 Floral Hall in Southport. I was there, 1992, something like that. It was a large night. Moving on. Time to get up.

0: sur moi. Fifty Hertz on OSN Radio, Get Up from 91. Samantha Morrison choosing that one. Thank you, Samantha. Mentions are coming in already. If you didn't know to do it, just go to OSN Radio's Facebook page, see the on-air photo on that. Just request any... No, not request. You can dedicate a mention and things like that. Under that, please. Nowhere else. Thank you. Hey, keeping it Italian with a bit more piano. Do you like this one, Paul?
1: Yeah.

Rapido Brothers on OSN Radio reached to the top from 91. Gavin Blair choosing that one. Nice one, Gavin. Charles Wrigley tuned in, and he's in the usual place. He's in a spare room tonight, tuned in from Cadizad. Oh, hello to Cadizad. Mike Brook as well, saying hello to us. Thank you, Mike. And he wants a massive shout to his sister from another mister, Michelle Woodward, whose birthday is on Sunday. Happy birthday for Sunday, Michelle. And also to Roger Brook as well, and Eleanor. And John Binks tells us the Nottingham crew are locked in as always. He's had a bonkers week putting roofs on around Nottingham. This is, it's not OSN related. But if they're tuned in tonight, you're going to have to put them all back on again on Monday morning. Shouts as always to his lovely lady, Elizabeth. Old School Nation here on OSN Radio. It's me, Stu Allen, banging him out through till 10. 10

0: guy in the moment in America, enjoying himself. That's Helicopter on your way from 93. And it was A.D. Starkey choosing that one. Nice one, A.D. Hey, get your guitar out now, Paul.
1: Okay.
0: Ready for this one?

love the tuning, so it's lovely. Hey, Paul rocking out there. He does like getting his cardboard cutout guitar out to certain tunes. Sound Station and Peace and Joy from 94. Brona Smitchy's in that one. Lovely. Old School Nation. On LSN Radio. Yes, indeed. Ooh, a bit bassy. Right then, time for the sing song. Are you ready?

0: different story. We love it. From 91, Ian Jones choosing that one. Big shout out to Mike Harris. He wants a big shout out to the Green Ed crew. By the way, that's him and Hales Marie and also Jamie D. And here's your requested tune,
1: The Grid,
0: to take us out of the first hour on tonight's Old School Nation. It's me, Stu Allen, with you here on OSN Radio.

Dune. The Grid roller coaster on the Nemesis mix from 94. Mike Harris choosing that one. But you fooled John McGuire earlier. He's out there in America tuning next week. And he said, hey, Stu Allen, what time is it over there? It's nearly 3 p.m. over here, he says. Well, it is 9 o'clock already. But in America, it's 3 p.m. at SOSN Radio. This is Stu Allen.

0: large is that? Latour from 91. That's a tune called Blue, definitely inspired by Simple Minds, theme for Great Cities, I reckon. Check it out if you've never heard that before. Stuart Quiffy choosing that one. A brilliant choice, sir. Notice that they have the OSN car in Emmerdale again tonight, eh?
1: Uno, dos, tres, cuatro.
0: Cheeky monkeys, aren't they? But I know they have taste in radio stations. I like that.

Very Large. DJ H featuring Steffi, or is it Aretha Franklin? Oh, we don't really know. Think About from 1990. Scott Morrison choosing it. Old School Nation. We're into the second hour, well and truly. We have our sample connection coming up. Might do a chill-out tune, and then it gets pretty hard towards the end.

Elias, Follow Me from 92. Mike Woolley's choice this week. Absolutely brilliant choice. Happy birthday to Alan Hindley, who follows me on Twitter. Big shout to you, Alan. @Stu_Alan is my address on Twitter if you want to go there. And follow me. Time for some proper dancing and singing now. Come on, guilty pleasure time.

Evolution. Manchester's Evolution. Everybody Dance from 93. Dave Curtis choosing that. He's telling me that his wonderful wife Nikki has got tickets to go and see the legend that is Nile Rodgers and Chic in Liverpool. I think they went on... That was last night, I think. That was last night, Thursday night. Hope you enjoyed that one. I bet it was massive, actually. I would have loved to have done that. Right then. Before our sample connection, we're going back to 1990. Bit of Asmol.

0: Big piano tune from 1990. Asmo and Jam the Dance. Daz Thompson choosing that one, and he's told us he's got a weekend off, so it's OSN family tonight, and his actual family for the rest of the weekend. Eh, not bad, that. Lots of shouts to the SK8 Massive, and also to us lot, including you, Paul. Well, say hello back there, don't be rude.
1: Hello.
0: And Gouchy as well. Main man of a Thursday night on OSN Radio Plus. He wants a big shout to Paul. And he says, is his brain frazzled this evening? Because I think Paul was sorting out his studio and connections and things. You know, we won't bore you with that, you know. We won't bore you. Right, time now for our sample.

it's our sample collection for this week. We had Tall Paul, Rocked a House from 94, and in the background, Homeboys Only was the tune that he sampled, Turn It Out from 1989.

Stu Quiffy Holkin. Good evening to us all. Sheffield all locked in, ready for the weekend. Massive shouts to the usual suspects and new members of the regular listeners group. Thank you. Ian Kipps wants a shout to us all as well. Hello, Ian. Large shout this week to the Chatterton Mafia, Michelle Woodward, and all the OSN Radio and OSN Plus DJs, and anyone making a trip to S2S in Preston tomorrow night. See you there. At the Guildhall, Preston. Right then. 29-ish minutes left of the show. We're going to have it pumping right through to the...

Shout out to her Auntie Dorothy, who at 85 may be your oldest listener tonight. LMAO. Oh, let's get a bit noisy. Hey, she's even older than me. Just realised.

proper classic from 91. T99, Anastasia, and Paul Rogers choosing it. Large. 20 more minutes left of tonight's old school day show. Don't forget we have the after party coming up straight after it at 10. Yes, indeed.

that one. Certainly was, but just pretend it's still summer. Hey, we got some sun today, didn't we? We actually got sun in the UK today. It's all there. How many have we got left? One, two. Ooh, got a couple left here. We're going to fit them in before the show. The end of the show. Some techno business right now. It's called Spook, because it's Halloween.

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0: That's Megalon and Spook from 95. Steve Woodward choosing that one. Dave Hindle saying he's been a hero tonight, freeing some beer from its glassy prison. I'm saying a big hello to his neighbours who are getting very well educated tonight. I like that. Woody lad saying it's a monster of a show tonight. Nice one, matey. Rutland locked in and loving it. Robert Bellamy as well locked in, chilling out. Perfect Friday night, loving the tunes. And Hales Marie, no time to pout, just turn it out. And that's got her up and rocking. Oh, blimey. Quite a tune, this, isn't it, really? Right then.
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0: among us, mate.
1: Oh, hello. Deary, deary, is it Friday? Already? It isn't, sir. So,
0: welcome to the show. It's me, Stuart, back with you here on OSN Radio, Old School Nation, through till 10 o'clock. 10 o'clock is the Old School Nation after party, as always. Take you through till midnight, and that was your 20-minute warm-up for tonight. Get you nice and settled in. You know what I mean? Very large show again, as always. Loads of your requested tunes coming up, and we announce the winner for 4 event tickets at SOS Ibiza. Yes, indeed.

Oh, yes, JX on OSN Radio. Dirty son of a gun. From 95, Chet Ellison choosing that one. First of the many requested choose on tonight's show. Lots of your favourites tonight, I noticed. But yes, doing a three-month round, you know. Don't play any repeats within 3 months. Keep it fresh. Unlike me. Here comes Solo on OSN Radio. Come on.

West End Radio. I got it from 91. Mike Woolley choosing that one. Top choice. Don't forget, announcing the winner. 4 event tickets at SOS Ibiza. SOS Ibiza in May. 21st of May through to the 25th. Someone's going to win 4 event tickets tonight for sharing and tagging the post we put out a bit ago. You're going to love that. Free into all the events throughout the week. Very large indeed.

That's Judy on OSN Radio. Never give you up, or never give up, from the PKA Club Mix from 92. Paul Saunders choosing that one. Fine choice, sir. It's SOS Ibiza. All right. OSN is the radio station that you're listening to right now. And it's me, Stu Allen, with Old School Nation, here every Friday night from 8 o'clock. Large tunes only. You know what I mean? Hey, is this Dream? It isn't, sir.

So yeah, Peter Cunner didn't have mic problems. It was just Sasha being clever in the studio back in 92 and shit. Sound a bit like Northern Collier, actually, but there you go. Large Michelle Woodward, she's in that one. Thank you, Michelle. Very large. We have Rob Tessier on tomorrow night on OSN Radio. Yes, indeed. 7 through till 9 with a mashup show. First Saturday of every month. We're into March. Already, aren't we? Don't believe it.

the dust stomp in there. That was Gemini 4 from 94, Jump, and Nicola Wallace choosing that one. Thank you very much indeed. Good grief. The first hour's flying as ever. Time for one more. In the first hour, we do have another second hour. Very large indeed. Then the after party comes at you at 10. Bit of a daft one now to round the hour off. Snap your fingers.

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That's the Happy Groover, When I Snap My Fingers, from 97, and Darren Mountains choosing that one. There you go, right. Hour two coming up. We have announcing the winner for the SOS Ibiza competition that's been sent, all those event tickets to win. So stand by if you entered that Stample Connection and all the rest of it. That's the end of that one, which means it's 9 o'clock already.

0: Very well, check it out as always. The sample connection is extremely varied. Three tunes together tonight, two of them requested, and then we go banging towards the end. Very banging indeed. Just got a bit of, quick bit of retuning.
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0: to the beat of the drum.
1: Something like a decent sample connection. Something came out in 92 out of Belgium. That's the Boots Brothers, also known as Dr. Baker. The Sound of Coma. Stephen Bolton choosing that one. It was something a little bit different from him every week, isn't it? And we love it. It's Old School Nation with me.

Don't You Want Me on the Red Jerry and Rollo remix from 93. Rick Aldrin choosing that and wanted that particular version. Well, there you go. Chopped it up a bit, though, but there you go. Right, sample connection time. Three tunes together. First two are requested tunes, and the third one is the tune that both of them sample. Here we go.

That's our sample connection on tonight's Old School Nation here on OSN Radio. Three large ones together. Three very different tunes, all sampling this third tune. The first one was the Night Riders, Let the Music Use You on the 92 Hardcore Mix. Raymond Vonage chose that one. Second one, Way Out West with The Gift from 96, and Ian York choosing that. Some bow tunes sampled this. Joanne Law from 1990, First Time Ever. Oh, yes. Ooh, about 32 minutes left-ish of the show to go. Then we go to the after party, of course. And I think we should announce the winner for the SOS Ibiza competition, a

Jinx on OSN Radio, one saved over from last week or so. Open Sesame from 94, and someone called Away Snowman asking for that. Deary, deary. Bit right for this time here, we had some snow the other day. Yeah. Right, let's announce a winner. Four tickets. So you've got four events to go to on the SOS Ibiza holiday. If you want more information by this, it's strictlyoldschool.net, and it's between the 21st and the 25th of May. So you've got tickets to go to all the events, four of them. The winner is Wendy Minnick. Wendy Minnick. Congratulations to you, Wendy. We will see you at the Mad Events there. Ibiza, here we go. It's going to be another mad one. And the boat party, by the way, really is down to the last few tickets. If you haven't bought the ticket for that, get it now. That's the one you really don't want to miss. But we're at Rejuve on the Monday night in Eden. Going to be a large one there. And Rejuve is on again at Leeds tomorrow.

0: It's Friends of Matthew on OSO Radio. The Calling from 91. Dance album, choosing that one. Save that one for you. If you don't get to play here your tune tonight, it's generally on the week. Next week, I'd always save them anyway. So if you do get played,
1: take you any further,
0: eventually.
1: I hope we have been of some real service to you.
0: Congratulations once again to Wendy Minnick, winning those four event tickets. Very large.

not been on the show for ages. Nice to hear it back on. Atomics, I Want Your Love from 91. Gouchy choosing that one. Thank you very much, sir. Come to you at Reju tomorrow, I hope, yes. Down in the basement. I'll be down in the basement at midnight. Whoa. Yeah, right. Large breakbeat business. That's Rejuvenation tomorrow night at the Beaverworks in Leeds. In the main room, they have SL2PA, Slipmark, Mark XTC, and many more. I'll be down in the basement playing some large stuff. You know what I mean.

very large. We love a bit of Isotonic on the show. Isotonic from 92, Let's Get Down, and John Binks choosing that one. Cheers, John. Big shout from Mark Johnson wants to wish his wife, Sarah Johnson, a very, very large birthday for today. Happy birthday, wife Sarah. They've got the bubbly bubbling while they're listening to the show. Lovely. Blimey, about a quarter of an hour left of the show to go. Deary, deary. Did I say SL2 or it's redo tomorrow? Let's have one of theirs then. And you can sing along with a Billy Die Day and all that, innit? And a Badea. Badea. It's all right, I'll go for a lie down in a bit.

live beer in the main room in the old school warehouse, and I'll be down in the hardcore basement with Dougal, Slipknot, and many, many more. Large. Paul Rogers requesting a tune. He said he remembers me playing a tune way back by Jamiroquai. It's called Do You Know Where You're Coming From? And it was actually done by M-Beat featuring Jay from Jamiroquai. And you can find it on the double vinyl LP Travelling Without Moving. But M-Beat did actually release it as a single in its own right as well. Very nice bit of laid-back drum and bass. Let's have a bit of that then.

0: 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It went like this.
1: 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Wicked, wicked, jungle is massive. Wicked, wicked, jungle is massive.

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It's me, Stu Allen, here with you through till 10 o'clock. It's Old School Nation on OSN Radio. Banging them out. Oh, yes. That's your warm-up section. Get you settled in nicely for the rest of the show. And as always, the rest of the show, 99% of the tunes were chosen by you. Thank you for those. In the regular listeners group, of course. And they're very large indeed.

very, very synthy. Indeed. It's Cabela on OSN Radio. Move it up from 94. Very large. We love it. Dave Hindle choosing that one. And it's also going out to Keith Forrest, who's having a stag night tomorrow. Oh, blimey. Best of luck there, Keith. It is Old School Nation with me, Stu Allen. Welcome and thank you for tuning in. Lots of banter going on in the regular listeners group. 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

lovely. I do like counting. It makes me happy. Clock on OSN Radio, back to 93, holding on. Thank you, John Trelford, for requesting that one. If you'd like a mention on the show, go to OSN Radio's Facebook page. We're waiting for you.

0: Yes, indeed. Hey, she can hold the voice a long time, can't she? Are you good at that, Paul?
1: Yeah.
0: He can hold his breath when he needs to. Happy clappers, of course. And they're on OSN Radio, I believe. Back to 95. Joe Woody Woods choosing that one. Sorted that, Woody lad. Paul, going through your mentions. They'll be transferred to a screen in front of me very, very soon. I'll be reading them out for ya.

classic or what? Mars and Pump Up the Volume back to 1987. Dearie. CJ McIntosh scratching it up there. Very clean. John Binks choosing that one. Nice one, John. And all the rest of the Nottingham crew. Old School Nation here on OSN Radio. Friday night business. And these are proper Friday tunes. Let's keep it very old school.

proportion up the Yugo as well, really. But no one knows what a Yugo is anymore. You never see him now, do you? It's just as well. Doug Lazy, yes. Batter 89, let it roll. Darren Thompson's choice this week. Thank you, sir. Brought to Blackpool tomorrow. Back to the old pool. Search for that. And hopefully we'll see you there. There's a million people on that. It's going to be so massive. Back to the old pool in Blackpool tomorrow.

all bopping here now. You know what I mean? It's the House Pimps and Zulu Nation. Back to 93 with that one, and John Maguire choosing that. Thank you. Mike Harris and all the rest of the crew are all getting their mentions now. Big shout to all the OSM brothers and sisters. He's on his World Beers night tonight, and Hales is just getting ready with OSN on the shower speaker. Oh, very nice. Kitchen dancing on his own at the moment until she's ready. Hey, thought she was always ready.

Sunshine, back to 93, and the artist is Wild Kinky and Sexy. Of course. And of course, Michelle Woodward chose that, mainly for the artist's name, I reckon. Thanks, Michelle. We'll get through some more mentions very, very soon.

0: same frequency. Ultimate High from 93. Mike Brooks' choice this week. Sue Bradley Hulkin, he's in the shower. And we've got Judan D splashing like mad in the bath down in Macclesfield with, well, not with Nick Webb. He's blasting the show from downstairs so she can hear it in the bath and having a very splashy time. So everybody's getting clean tonight, aren't they? Very nice to know indeed. Right, we nearly finished the first hour.
1: Already? Go so fast, don't it? Don't it, Paul?
2: Yeah.

Very nice tune indeed, very classy. Lustro, and that's Every Time. Red Jerry on the mix from 97, and Jace Woodcock tunes in that one. Sarah Pearson wants a shout to a dog.

Diddy Diddy. Lee Marrow. Still like to know why they call him that. I used to be called Stu Carrot, so I'm obviously not as big as him.

Doop, doop, doop, doop. Legend Tyree there, doing a tune back in 96. Tyree, I Like It. And Paul Bailey choosing that one. Chat to Samantha Jane Winnick. And then just underneath there, it says Andrew Barker here. Did she put that? Or, oh, right, it's just the way it's come up. And, anyway, hello to you both.

Amos, back to 94, Instant Karma, in brackets Let It Shine, sampling a bit of John Lennon there, no less. Oh, Bronya Smith choosing that one, nice one, Bronya. John Beresford wants a big shout to the old SN family, and he always has and always will love Stu Allen's shows. Hey, he's all right, that John Beresford, isn't he? Yeah. I've always said that.

Thank you, Mike. Okay, time now for our sample connection. We do it every week. Play you a large old school tune. And following it is the tune that it samples. I'll have to fix that. It keeps cutting off, doesn't it?

LNR from 1987. It was sampled by Capella in 1988, Elion Halib. So there you go. Darren Thompson wants a shout, or Daz Thompson, we call him Daz though, he's the other one. Shout to the SK8 crew and Michelle Woodward for the medical advice on his DIY operation on the injured.

Yeah, I know it isn't. It's Sunset Regime, back to 92. Come on, people, and Andy Whelan choosing that. Nice one, Andy. Sharon Taylor wants a massive shout to Mike Woolley, and also Carol and Richmond, who's been a bit poorly. Oh, hope you're getting better now. John Bing saying hello to everybody. Shout to Wayne Tucker, who's marrying Lisa Owen tomorrow. And he's going to be on best man duties. War speech, nervous speech time. Lots of shouts to Steve, Kev, Steve and Rob. There you go. Want to say a massive happy birthday to the man like Mark Archer. Hey, hey! Alternate business. Happy birthday, Mark.

0: the brilliant alternate. To Mark Archer with his lovely, lovely wife, Nikki, celebrating tonight. Happy birthday, Mark. One of the best guys in the business. On Armageddon from 92. And Lee Gilligill actually chose it. He's definitely on for tonight with his birthday. Paula Wotton, Paula Sutton, Wally. Also shout out to Doug the Pug and his bird Gracie. All right, onesies, pugs. Sex Mad. And also Karen Green and Peter Green. Stephen Bolton saying, cranking out OSN in Bolton Town Centre again tonight. Loving the tunes. You've chosen a tune, might fit it in before the end of the show. And Joe Woodywoods, who we played a tune for earlier. What's a shout to his old army brothers, Robert Swinburne, Jason Pearson, up in Sunderland. Well, yay, man. And one more, because it's the boss lady. We can't leave it out. Samantha J. Winnick, in charge of the regular listeners group, by the way. So she wants a large shout to all the newbies on the group. Hello to you lot. You're all very welcome, especially Andrew Barker, as he can't find the thread. It does take a bit of getting used to. But what a brilliant group once you're in there. Right then, shall we move on? Paul gets this quite a bit, actually. Out of his mind.
1: Get out of my mind!
0: He does on a Friday.

Taylor wanted that one. We've never got these obscure albums, isn't it, really? Matt McCann, a big shout to you. He wants a shout to his daughter, Hannah, driving with him at the moment to the Finger Lakes in New York. Very nice indeed. And I've got a shout to Craig and Leanne. They listen all the time in Perth, Australia. So the show starts at 3 o'clock in the morning for them. Dearie, dearie. We'll get one of your tunes played one of these days, mate. Thanks for tuning in.

0: banging him out tonight. 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
1: Bring the bass back. Bring the bass back.
0: Toxic 2, Chemical Reaction from 92. Ian Gibbs choosing this one. Hey, bit of

0: 1992 is The Sandman on Eric Powell's Bush label way back. Manchester label. Psychosis and Stephen Bolton wanted that one.
1: There you go.
0: We're going to see Cy Fraser on tomorrow night here on OSN Radio. 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Cy Fraser with his Rejuve show. Sorry, Rejuve show. It is though, isn't it? The is it Rejuve tomorrow though?
2: Yes.
0: Oh, good.

This is a trap. This is not music. 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This is a trap. This is not music. There's no snap in my brain.

back to 92, Trip to the Moon, Matthew Horton choosing that one. I wonder if he's heard of who. Matthew Horton, I just wonder if he's heard of who. I'll explain it to you later. Oh, yes, last tune, and we love this one.

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Indeed. This is All Skill Nation here on OSN Radio with me, Stu Allen. Friday night. It's kicked off in good style, hasn't it? Oh, yes, indeed. Dearie, dearie. Pianos and screaming women already. Plenty more to come. There you go. That is your sort of a 23-minute warm-up tonight. And why not? Why not? Huh? So the rest of the tunes, pretty much most of them anyway, will be your chosen tunes for those of you requested them in the Old School Nation regular listeners group on Facebook. Got to be a

It's called Unity. Back to 91 with that. And Rachel McMullen requested that. Cheers, Rachel. Large tunes you've requested for this week. As always, I know, but a seriously good pile of tunes ready to play you tonight. If you want to mention on the show, it's the usual procedure. Go to OSN Radio's Facebook page. You'll see our on-air photo thing there. And just comment underneath that.

yet another one from 91. DJ Pierre on LSN Radio, Get on the Floor, and Phil Wheatham. I think that's how you pronounce your name. Thanks for choosing. Paul's going through the shouts now, so it won't be long until you hear your name on the radio. It's so exciting, isn't it, Paul? Very exciting. Old School Nation Friday night. I love it, love it. And I hope you are too. These are the last tunes, aren't they?

HSN Radio tomorrow. John Biggs, the Nottingham crew, locked and loaded. The usual shouts to me and Paul Paxio and

The classic experience from Hard Floor, 1993. Nick Webb choosing that one. Very large. Ian Kipp saying a large shout to all the OSN family. He'll see many of them tomorrow at Time Zone. That's in Oldham. We'll give you more details of that later. Special shouts to his bestie, Amy Buckingham, the Chatterton Mafia, Chris and Sam, Pauline Chan, Jason Famosa and Mr. Gauchy, Sinead Branigan, Laura Mars, and a very special one to Zoe Powie. He's thinking of you. This is OSN Radio, Old School Nation.

0: It's Urban Soul on OSO Radio. Another one from 91. All right. Loves Kelly choosing that one. Thanks, loves. I hope everything's all right with you at the moment as well. Paula Sutton Wally, chilling with a few vinos with the hubby, Mark, and Doug the Pug. Doug the Pug. Yes, indeed. We like him, don't we?
1: Yeah.

Paul's got his castanets out. Well and truly shaking him. And he's smiling. Raul Aurea, Aurelana. Dear, I always get the name wrong. The Real Wild House from 1989. John Geddes choosing that one. Cheers, John. Yes, indeed. Pure summer, pure heat from the sun, from this tune. If you want to see what we did last year on the boat in Ibiza, you can go to OSN Radio's Facebook page. There's a video there of us messing about. And the entire 3 hours of me, Mark XTC and Rob Tessera on the boat is in the Listen Again section on the OSN.fm, all right? So that's OSN Radio's website, OSN.fm. Go to Listen Again and look for it there. It's all there. Mike Harris in Remedy with One Ear Listening. Shout to Hales Marie. And a big up to all the OSN posse. And Lee Smith is logged in from Cardiff. There's lovely, isn't it? Love that. Good to hear some new banging tracks tonight. Oh, yes, indeed. You're going to get a bit of everything, as always. Oh, blimey. Deary, deary.

can you feel it, Paul? Yeah. He hasn't got his maracas now, though. He's put them away. And his castanets. That's Reality and Feel It from 92. And Neil Pearce choosing that one. Thank you, Neil. Wayne Fogarty, Fogarty, whatever. Give us a happy birthday to Alex Fogarty from Monday. He's 8 years old already. Happy birthday, Alex, for Monday. Ivan Southworth, he wants a big... Give the SCA Massive a shout tonight. Hello, SCA Massive. Robbie on overtime, who's a grabber, apparently. Lee, the Fob Davis. And that's coming from Ivan. You mad lot. Rick Aldwin saying, oi, oi, and he's locked in and getting loaded. Dearie, dearie. Chance of being Paul, thank you. And get well to Paulie Michello, pray. And also, big ups to Ivan, who we just mentioned. And we'll see us at Time Zone tomorrow night in Oldham. That's at Tokyo Project. You'll find it on Roscoe Street in Oldham. Tomorrow night, me, Mark XDC, Jay Weirden, Cy Freighter, and many more. Jason Formosa, Simi, Cubase, DJ Break, Wilco, DJ Wilco, Gouchy, Easy T, the list goes on, very large.

What a quality tune. Sonic Solution from 91. 91 again? 91's the new 92 tonight, definitely. On the Move. And Woody Ladd requested that one. Thanks, Woody Ladd. You've got to be from Liverpool, obviously. But... All right there, Woody Ladd. How's it going? All right. Brilliant choice. Janek, he was supposed to say hello to his lovely wifey, Michelle, and he was sat in a lay-by on the A619, by the way, eating fish and chips. He was in that lay-by. I thought it was that. Was it that one near Julie's, something like that? But I knew the exact lay-by. Okay, Sample Connection coming up very, very soon, but Chester Bells on Twitter requested this one. Nice and early tune, back to 1988.

0: took some finding, this one in the collection. Deary, deary, right back to 88, The Garden of Eden, and a tune called The Garden of Eden. And Chester Bell's asking for that one. Cheers, matey. Acid and monks and angels all mixed together. Lovely, that one. Stephen Bolton blasting the roof, clean off, smoking show. Cheers, matey. And Chris Shackles has said the Chatty Mafia are locked in as well. They're loving it. Michelle Woodward choosing the next tune, which is the first tune of tonight's sample connection. She's chosen a bit of Pierre Feraldi and Moving Now from 94. And if you want to know where the vocal came from, it's the next tune. It's our sample connection. System.
1: Old School Nation with Stu Allen.

Tonight's Old School Nation. Surprised a few people are tonight. We kicked off with Pierre Feraldi and featuring Linda Ray, but it didn't really. So they just make up these names, don't they? Moving now from 94, Michelle Woodward choosing that very last choice there, Michelle. This is the tune that it sampled, all the vocal bits. Darcy Alonso from 1989. Waited so long. Very nice indeed. Stuart Bradley Holkin, we played his tune earlier. He said Sheffield's locked in, cranked to the max. And massive shouts to the ever-growing OSN family. Thank you very much indeed. And Mike Woolley, locked in from the SK8. And a big shout to the OSN Massive, and also looking forward to joining us all at Time Zone tomorrow. That's in Oldendorf.

SN Radio, Old School Nation with me, Stu Allen. 25 minutes left. Then we go to the Old School Nation after party. That'll take you through till midnight. Oh, yes, very large and very banging. For the rest of the show, more beats, more bass, more largeness.

Is This Real from 91. Chelsea Hill and Dukes choosing that one. Loads of 91 tunes. We love it. What a great year. And here's another one from that year. And if anybody remembers my sets from that era, 1991, you'd have heard me play this one. Loads.

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Deary, deary. Sub Bass on OSN Radio, Disintegrate. And Anthony Ryder choosing that one. Thank you. Chelsea Hilton Dukes, chosen our tune before. Shout out, please, for my OSN family that I love so much. Sorted. She says, go and see everybody tomorrow night. We'll all be going mental tomorrow. Sharon Taylor saying hello. And some massive tunes going down tonight. Thank you very much. Shout out to her daughter, Dawn, who's back in Australia with her bump. And she's so excited about becoming a shanny, which is Sharon for granny, really. Or nanny. And all those other names. Right, let's keep these things bumping.

Let it hit 'em. Let it hit 'em. Let it hit 'em. Let it hit 'em. Let it hit 'em. Let it hit 'em. Let it hit 'em.

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Mark XDC on Sunday at 7 o'clock. We'll see you down at Tokyo Project in Oldham tomorrow night. Boxing Day, we'll be down at Bowlers. Massive lineup there. Just search for all that lot. But you can get the whole lineup. Massive lineup. Right. Fit for tunes in a bit. Like as always, if you don't hear your tunes tonight, I always save them, so don't worry. Ooh, very nice.

this one. Pneumatic, Treat Me Right. Michael Lamb requesting that one. I think he's removed the Dougie bit. I'm sorry. Neil Pears said that he's glad he's finally got his tune on, or his tune in at home instead of work tonight. So a nice one, Neil. And Matt Seed Harbour said a big shout out. It's been a tough few weeks, but she's listening tonight completely, and it's so good to be back with the LSN crew. Yes, indeed. One more tune to play before we go into the Old School Nation after party. Last tune, Mike Woolley choosing it. DJ Rap and Aston Vertigo on the tumbling mix. And he thinks it says bumpy intro, but it doesn't.

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0: yes indeedy. It's Friday. Yeah! Old School Nation back on LSN Radio. It's me, Stu Allen, with you through till 10. 10 till midnight is the after party, and that was your warm-up. Enjoyed that.
1: All right, that one too.
0: Welcome to the show. Thanks for tuning in. Most of the tunes from now on are chosen by you. Those of you being in the regular listeners group, let's get on with it.

0: Radio. It's Bizarre Inc on OSN Radio. Such a Feeling, the classic tune from 91. John Geddes choosing that one. Nice one, John. Thanks for choosing tunes, everybody. And a big thanks to John, Paddy Fraser and all the rest of the Back to Basics crew in Glasgow for looking after me last Saturday.
1: I'll try to make it as
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violence, just peace for all.

Another classic and old school notion. FBI Project from 1990. Risky. Tim Doyle choosing that one. Nice one, Tim. Old School Nation with me, Stu Allen, every Friday, OSN Radio, Business, 8 through till 10. Very large indeed. Do I sound a bit bunged up? I am a bit bunged up tonight.

Love this tune. Massey and Apache from 91. Blimey Charlie. Pauline Chan choosing that one, and they're off on a night out with Gouchy, Boss Lady Sam, and Chris Shackleton, whose birthday is tomorrow. So a big happy birthday to Chris Shacky Shackleton for tomorrow. Have a fantastic night, you lot. We've got Mike Brook in charge of the roll call in the group tonight.

the World and His Dog was sampled in this tune. Mark Summers from 1990, Party Children. Andrew Orr chose that one, otherwise known as Eeyore. Hello, Eeyore. Thanks for choosing that one. Very large.

back to 91 together with the Love Bug. Paul Saunders choosing that this week.

It's all right. Every Friday night at 8 o'clock. That's Laura D from 91, Be All Right, and Brona Smith choosing that one. Great to see you at Cirque in Glasgow, Brona, and Tony as well. Big shout to him. All the way from Belfast to Glasgow. Fantastic. Don't forget the Unity in the Sun pre-Corfu 3-hour old-school boat party. May the 12th, departing 6 p.m. Saturday, May the 12th. It's me, Billy Daniel Bunter and Fat Controller. 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

And your mate Nicola Wallace wants a big shout out to you, saying you've got no nails left after a few days with no Facebook. But she's back on now. Yes, indeed. That boat party was saying the tickets, honestly, we've got over 50% have gone already, but there's more. So get your ticket. Don't miss out on this. Tickets are only 15 quid. 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

0: very nice indeed. Very large. Evolution back on OSN Radio. Look up to the lights from 95. Nick Webb choosing that one. Is he having your chippy tree with you? That's what usually happens with them lot on a Friday night. By the way, next Friday, we're over in Staley Bridge. Night called Recollection. It's me and Sean Lever banging them out for Easy T and Steve Wint and Robbo and LS Chris and various other people will be there as well. Is it called Khaleesi, the nightclub? It's spelt funny. It's got funny letters all put together, so I'm not quite sure.
1: I'll try to make it as brief as possible.
0: So it's next Friday, me and Sean Lever and the crew in Staley Bridge. It's going to be large.

deciding that the university placement at Edge Hill. They're very, very proud of you for that one. Sorted, Andy. Well done. Well done. Not the time, Aaron. It's less than 2 minutes to nine. 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

0: Active 8, of course. Back to 94, rocking for myself and Quippy choosing that one. Fresh out the shower. Shout out to Shandy, Rick Aldwin, Michael Poole saying a big hello to you. He's ferrying Manchester's great unwashed about on the tram. You're a funny lot, you lot. Roll, we're into the second hour of Old School Nation.
1: Already?
0: That first hour went quick. Oh, yes it did. Sample Connection and Tough Business yet to come. Oh, yes.

Woody Lad choosing this one. We thought it was Dancing Divas, but it's not. It's Diva Rhythms. Let the rhythm flow. But one part of Dancing Divas is Ian Bland, and he was behind this tune. Good lad.

difficult to hear this one again. Back to 95, Evoke and Runaway. John Maguire choosing it. Nice one, John. Big shout to Rob Feeney and Scott again there. Thanks for the photo. Good one, that. It's all right. Good meeting you up in Glasgow last Saturday. What a night. What a night. Still can't get over it. Lovely drive there through the snow and the rain and everything. But I made it. I made it. I'm on a lovely long drive home afterwards. It was just slush on the way home, so it was all right. I don't mind a bit of slush. Right, proper old school time now. Oh, yes. Nice Detroit business. Octave One on LSN Radio.

Chill Out. And we've got Orbital this week as our down-tempo selection. Very large indeed. But before we get to that, a bit of K-Class on the mix.

0: Going back to 93, K-Class doing a fantastic job on this tune. Joe Robertson, Lover, chosen by no other than Alison Allen. Who's that? Who's Alison Allen? The name rings a bell. Right, then. Going down now to our down-tempo old-school tune. Not really a chill-out tune, but it is down-tempo. We're going back to 91. Anthony Wilson choosing Orbital Satan.
1: Yes, son.
2: What does regret mean?
1: Well, son, a funny thing about regret is that it's better to regret something you have done than to regret something you haven't done. And by the way, if you see your mom this weekend, would you be sure and

safe to say that's early Orbital at its best, I reckon. Back to 91 and Satan. Absolutely love it. Well done to Anthony Wilson choosing that one. That's our down-tempo old-school tune this week. Going up to this week's sample connection. Two tunes together, and the second one is always what sampled in first. We kick off with a solid collective.

sampled on a million tunes, as you probably noticed there. It's our sample connection this week. We kicked off with the Solid Collective, Can You Feel It, from 95. Daz Thompson choosing that one. And the main tune it sampled is this one from 1982, the New York City Peach Boys, Life Is Something Special. Classic tune, if you're old like me. You know what I mean? Old School Nation here on OSN Radio. It's gone 9:30 now, time to pick up the pace.

0: back to 94. That's Max Sess featuring Cherokee, Part of Your Body on the Clock Mix. Stephen Drake choosing that one. Thank you, matey. Played a tune earlier that Ian Bland was part of. Diva Rhythms. Of course, he was part of Dream Frequency. And as promised, here they are.
1: Our options have not changed. We can either respond to the pack-led demand or not. We can either use force or not.
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lovely, lovely, lovely, lovely. Dream Frequency on OSN Radio from 91, Euphoria. Steve Woodward choosing that one. Nice one, Steve. 21 minutes to 9. If you're outside of the UK, which many of you are, and you're very, very welcome, of course, you won't quite get this next bit. For those of you in the UK, well, it's not 10 o'clock yet.

0: could listen to that bass line all night. That's brought back some serious memories. Thanks, Ian Kipps, for choosing this one. Armageddon featuring Ray Keith. News at 10. From 92, Quest. Pandemonium, all those days. Absolutely massive. 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
1: I don't know what's going to happen, man, but I want to have my kicks before the whole shithouse goes up in flames. All right. All right.

0: classic tune. Back to 93, it's Quench, of course, and Dreams. Scott Morrison choosing it. Nice one, Scott. And another big shout to the Glasgow crew who went mental when I played this last Saturday for you. Unbelievable. A bit silly, wasn't it?
1: Dreams.
2: Injected with a poison.

Praga Khan, of course, and Jetty with the Poison back to 91. Greg Monroe choosing that large classic tune. Love this one.

Very nice. Back to 1993. We don't know who the artist is. It was on the F Project label. And the EP was called 4.5 Minutes of Love. And that was the first track on side two, I think. Yes, first track, side two. Ian,

Yes, indeed. Very, very large. Back to 92. The Ant Hill Mob and Penelope's Theme. Mike Brook choosing it. Thank you, Mike. And big thanks for looking after the group tonight. Boss Lady Sam out with a lovely man, Chris, for a bit of a birthday night. Yes, indeed. So thanks for that, Mike. Still 2 more hours of looking after the group. We've got the after party coming up.

0: Sea through till midnight and beyond. So keep it LSR Radio. Leaving you with this one for the hour.
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Kerfuffle. As soon as children might be listening. Yep, back from Cabos with Unity in the Sun. A massive thanks to them for looking after us for the whole week and looking after everybody. Unbelievable. We won't go on about it too much. But once or twice, I think so. Welcome to the show. It's Old School Nation here on LSN Radio with me, Stu Allen, banging them out through till 10. And then 10 o'clock, we have the after party.

Extreme Largeness to kick off the requested tunes. Back to 91. Love Revolution. Give it to me, baby. Gavin Blair choosing that one. Thanks a lot. Thanks to everybody requesting tunes. Do that on the regular listeners group throughout the week. And then we get them sorted for Friday night, and it's all lovely diable. Most of the Greek waiters that we met out there knew that, didn't they? They go, lovely diable. Yes, indeed. We're all back now. Boss Lady Sam, definitely recovered. Ready for tonight. She's going to take care of you in the regular listeners group. Go and join that Facebook group. A whole new family's there waiting for you.

Yes, indeed. The LSN crew out in Cabos made me feel very good indeed. You smashed it out there. And it was noted as well. You did see the song. Keep going on about how good LSN was. The boat was unreal, wasn't it? We have it all recorded. We're bound to hear that over the next few weeks on LSN Radio. It's going to be amazing. JK, you make me feel good from 92. Claire McCulloch chose that one. Thank you, Claire. Want to mention on the show, go to LSN Radio's Facebook page. You see the on-air photo. Comment underneath that, please. Yes, indeed. Whistles and drum time.

Big, big tune from 92. The Good Man, Give It Up. Mark Booth choosing that one. Says it reminds me of Magaluf in 93. But it was a year late out there, aren't we? I bet you had a bit mental out there. Deary, deary. Yep, see the mentions coming here. We'll get through as many as we can. We don't fill the show with mentions. We like to play lots of chungs. Top of a bit of screaming-ish women now. Bit of Linda Ray with DJ Pierre.

back to 92, Linda Ray with DJ Pierre, Feel the Power. Michelle Woodward, she's in that one. Thanks, Michelle. I think she'll be there next year. I think so. Big shout to my Brooke. Get well soon from everybody here at OSM Radio, really.

John Biggs posted that one in the LSN Radio Facebook page. Big get well soon, Mike. We'll get through some more in a moment. Moving on with the requested tunes, this is Lisa Moorish.

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0: back then. It's Friday night. Welcome to the show. It's me, Stu Allen, with you here on OSN Radio. It's Old School Nation, banging them out through till 10 o'clock. Then we have the after party. 4 hours of largeness every Friday with me. And that was your warm-up for tonight. Banging away there. Oh, yes, indeed. Most of the tunes now are your chosen tunes. Those of you who've been in the regular listeners group in the week, thank you for that.
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massive amounts of requests for tonight. Not going to fit them all in, and there's a great variety as well. Numero uno. Why do you do that? Switch it off at the end, you cheeky monkey. Oh, blimey. We like this one as well. What can you do for me?

Utah Saints. Utah Saints. What can you do for me for 91? Mike Woolley choosing that one. Nice one, Mike. Top tune. Some shouting. Old School Nation here on OSN Radio. It's me, Stu Allen, banging them out. Loving it tonight already, and it's only 29 minutes to 9. So much more to come. Hey, bit of a sing song with this one. Here we go.

It's Thirst on OSN Radio, back to 91. The dub version, of course. The Enemy Within. Andy Good choosing that one. Nice one, Andy. As always, if you want to mention on the show, we do some of them throughout the show. Go to OSN Radio's Facebook page. You'll see that on-air photo. Comment underneath that. Nowhere else, please. Thank you. And we'll get through what we can. All right. Hey, this is Large.

my time. Is he a wizard or a teacher? Is she a friend of mine? I left a note and signed with haste. Give me a package.

insane.

Radio 5 Night in, Old School Nation in, it's over 3, of course. Back to 92, it's a fine day. Charles Wrigley choosing that one. And he said he's feel like he's lost his left arm last week. Oh, what have you been doing? That's a bit naughty, isn't it? What Paul's thinking anyway? He's tuning in from the usual spot, from the bedroom in Cadiz. And he's saying hello to you all. Mike Brooke, South Wales, present and incorrect. Locked in loud and proud. He's got new broadband connections and it's awesome, he said. He can finally keep up with the rest of us. It was a massive hello to Yeyan for his 13th birthday. Happy 13th, Yeyan. And celebrating it with his old man and sister Lauren while locked into Old School Nation. Moving on. Here's a large one.

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0: Brazil. 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
1: Even Chile. Yeah, the USA. Loads of those tonight. Germany. Hello, America.
2: Germany.
1: I really feel sorry for you. You know, you've got a funny man that keeps going on Twitter. And he's got a name like we call Fart. Bit like that, isn't it? You just heard Chris and James, requested by a new listener, Brona Smith. Hello, Brona. And it's Tune In Back to 95. And this one's going out to a very mad lady indeed. It's her birthday today. Happy birthday, Leah Maynard. And she chose this one. Bit of water. You know what I mean? But she won't be on much of that tonight.

0: Yes, indeed. Chosen by Leah Maynard on her birthday. Happy birthday again there, Leah. Joe Bogert and Water. You can hear it in the background. Oh, blimey, I've got to cross my legs.
1: Well, I've got toilet now.
0: Oh, blimey. Take us into the second hour. Bit of Hilux.
2: Stu Allen. He's very nice. Very, very nice. Very, very nice indeed.

0: do feel it. Well and truly now into the second hour.
1: Yeah.
0: That's High Lux and Feel It from 95. John McGuire choosing that one.
1: Oh, yes.
0: Right then. Another hour of largeness. And then it's 2 hours of largeness with the after party, 10 till midnight. Loads of different styles in this hour and getting it a bit pumping towards the end as always. Sample Connection coming up as well. It's all go here, you know.

secrets request to give you a little surprise, but to give you a big shout out and to say that we love you and massive, massive congratulations. And that comes from everybody here at OSN Radio as well and the OSN group. Yes, well done, Darren Minto. And Rob Tessera wants a mention as well. He's a cheeky monkey and he said, give us a mention. So a big shout to our friend Rob Tessera and his lovely wife, Anna. He's back on OSN Radio 4th of November. Tonight.

violence, just peace for all men. 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

back to 1990, FBI Project and Risky. Mark Higginbottom choosing that one. Nice one, Mark. Did some amazing piano stuff, didn't they? They certainly did. Old School Nation with me, Stu Allen. Woo! Keep the classics coming now. Oh! Nathan. Here, stop mucking about.

what a classic as well. Last Rhythm by Last Rhythm from 91. Scott Morrison, she's in that one. Roger Brooks saying hello to everyone. And also to Mike and the Stratlets. And wish Yayan a happy birthday. Happy birthday again to Yayan. And John Binks and the Nottingham crew. Locked in as always every week. Cheers to Elizabeth, me and you, Paul, over there. And the OSN family. And a happy birthday to

0: uncanny weight, as they say up there, he's put in brackets. They do sometimes, don't they, you know? Uncanny weight, you know. Right, time now to play something a little bit obscure before we go to the Sample Connection. It's Orbital, the B-side, to Chime.
1: Focus your attention on a spot. And when that spot has your full and complete attention, take a deep breath. Focus your attention on a spot. And when that spot has your full and complete attention, take a deep breath. Let it out and close your eyes.

tune a bit too much there. I've gone all funny then. Top tune though, innit? Orbital Deeper from 1990. The B-side to Chime and David Alcott choosing that one. Because Chris Shackleton, he's locked in with the boss lady and a very happy newly fixed car. He's loving the show. And Kerry Hartley as well, saying hello to Kat and to her. Hello, Kat and Kerry. Kat's a new OSN listener, locked in and listening at work tonight. You're very welcome. Let's get on with tonight's sample connection. First tune chosen by John Geddes. So the following tune is what it samples.

in the morning when he posted the comment. I'm not sure how long ago that was. But he's out in Japan. 4:20 in Japan at that time. He was up early, so make sure he doesn't miss the largeness. Thank you for that, Matt. And he wants a big shout to his daughter, Hannah, who's on her first business trip there. Well done, Hannah. And to old Paul Bailey, wants to say hello to everyone. And he's calling you all a bunch of fish faces. Hey, oh, fish face. Right. 9:30. Half an hour of largeness through till 10:00.

Cubic 22, of course. What a classic tune from 91. Night in Motion. Paul Saunders choosing that one. Big shout to Paul Carney, otherwise known as DJ 4 Control. He's on LSN Radio Plus on a Friday night, 7 till 8, if you want it hardcore, before I come on at 8 o'clock. We've got Gauchy on a Thursday at 8 o'clock, and Monday night is DJ Light, also at 8 o'clock on our sister station, OSN Radio Plus. Time for some...

very large. Bobby Condors, back to 92, Nervous Acid. Woody Lad choosing it. Thank you, Woody Lad. So simple, but very, very, very loud. Very loud in here, that's tuning.

0: Beach Construction. Dance with Power. Back to 91. Ian Kipps choosing it, Mr. Kipstar. Big shout to Jim Graham, locked in South Devon at the moment. Is it South or North? I think he's in North Devon. Whichever it is, it's a long way away from our studios here in Manchester. Big shout to Jim. Loving it at the moment, he is. He's raving with Paul. Electronic play.
1: Bigger and bolder and rougher and tougher. 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

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Oh, it's the Prodigy from 91. Your love, Carl Whitley, or Whitley, choosing that one. Thanks for your comments. Quality tunes. Hey, likes the tunes tonight. Thank you for that, Carl. Stephen Bolton cranking it loud and sounding mighty fine. Thank you very much. And Mike Harris as well. Horn crew and whistle crew in full effect. Get well soon to Hales Marie, who's a bit poorly again. There you go, Hales. You know what I mean?

0: 10 Snidey from 92. Big shout to Johnny J and MC Shine out there. Stephen Mead's choosing this tune. Thank you, Stephen. Stuart Quiffy. Got to go and collect Miss McFadden from the train station after being held up after the delay. And he's getting ready for Gatecrasher tomorrow. Very nice. Big Rob DeSeers there as well. That's going to be large then. And Darren Thompson, big shout to the MSN family and also to Oliver James Thomas, and good luck for tomorrow in the CNC Heads race at Alton Park and winning Class D. I think you know what he means, I don't, do you? All these classes and D's and C's, we just had 10 Snidey.
1: Yeah,
0: it's all letters, you know what I mean? Anyway, let's get it banging again. You ready?

Definitely back to 92 with this one. 4 Mega and Drop This. Sam Winnick choosing that one. Nice one, Sam. Got a massive shout to Pauline Chan, who's locked in at work. Oh, not again. And a big shout to all the newbies in the group. Welcome to the OSN family. Hello to Kez Young as well. Loving the tunes. Thank you, Kez. Not annoyed at all. Even though you're from Donny, you're not annoying. Nah, we love you, Kez. One more tune to take us out. Then it's the after party. This was chosen by Mr. Chris Shackleton. Again from 92 here. This is Static Substance and Ghetto People.

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1: Okay, let's do it. Welcome.
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0: indeedy.
1: Just take me higher.
0: There's your warm-up. A bit longer than 20 minutes tonight. So what? Doesn't matter, does it?
1: Just take me higher.
0: Specially prepared show tonight. We're in Belfast. Oh, yes, we are. As I say, we, there's me, Rob Tessera, Shades of Rhythm, Piano Man, Graham Park, many others, and Mr. Paul Draycott's with us as well. Oh, yes. I will be coming live from Belfast later on OSN Radio, OK? Just look out for the times. I'm not sure what time we'll be broadcasting, but we'll be sorting it. We'll be sorting it. Very large night in store indeed. Right, as always, the rest of the show is mostly your requested tunes. Nice to get a good batch out of those who've requested in the regular listeners group. As always, it's a specially prepared show. No shout-outs throughout the show, just your dedicated tunes, OK? Dedicated requested tunes, even. All right, then.

us, just peace for all men. Stop the wars, stop the violence, love and unity. 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

It's the FBI Project on OSN Radio. Risky from 1990. Neil Pearce choosing that one. Cheers, Neil. Yes, we really are in Belfast at the moment. No one believes us, but we are. We're there. And we'll prove it later. Old School Nation here on OSN Radio. It's me, Stuart, and banging him out through till 10, and we're going to have some after party after that, as always. Oh, yes. Carrying on with the requested tunes, though, very large. Back to 93 now. Bit of Sampling Girls. We had one of those on last week. Tonight, it's Just Can't Help Me. Here we go.

The Sampley Girls on OSN Radio. Just Can't Help Me from 93. Andy Whelan choosing that one. That's a bit of Italian piano business. Here's some more.

piano business. Out of Italy on right back to 1990, 4M and 1-2. Ian York choosing that one. Cheers, Ian. The final Old School Nation of 2016. Hope you're going to have a large new year.

Year's Day, we'll be in Manchester at Tribeca. That's on Sackville Street in Manchester. With over a host of others, Mark XTC, Sean Lever, many more. I'll try and find all the names. But that's where we'll be. New Year's Day night, of course. Tribeca on Sackville Street in Manchester. Come and join us. Not this for...

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0: Ivan Southworth choosing that one. Cheers, Ivan. Next up, going back to 93, bit of Time Frequency Scottish Business. Shell suits.

Time Frequency and Real Love from 93. Mike Harris choosing that one. Thank you very much, dude. Massive shout to you if you're down at Bowlers on Boxing Day. What a great night we had there. I loved it. Half asleep, didn't know what was going on, but it was good to see so many of the OSN crew there. Thank you for that. Had a brilliant laugh, brilliant laugh. Mark XTC on Sunday, New Year's Day, as usual, here on OSN Radio, 7 p.m. So tune in, and Sunday night, Tribeca, Sackville Street, Manchester, New Year's Day. I hope we're getting these days right. I think I am. New Year's Day with Tribeca, Sackville Street, Manchester, that night. I'll give you the lineup in a bit, all right.

Very Large. 7 cents on OSN Radio. Get the Music from 92. Stuart Bradley Holkin, choosing that one. He was another one going mental on Boxing Day. Mr. Cliffy. Oh, yes. Old School Nation here on OSN Radio with me, Stu Allen. The last one of 2016. Deary, deary. Right, on New Year's Day, as I say, we're doing Tribeca. That's on Sackville Street in City Centre, Manchester. Just got the lineup. There's me, Jay Weirden, Mark XTC, Daz 808 State, Sean Lever, Mike Tracy, MC Tunes, and probably more. It's only a tenner to get in, and it's on through till 4 a.m. Right, 9 till 4. Just look on Facebook for the event. Right then. This should round the first hour off nicely. Gonna play lots of it. Big favourite of everyone, Pulse. But this was...

It's Pulse on RSN Radio, the lover that you are from 96. Nicola Wallace, she's in that one. Thank you, Nicola. Didn't quite round off the first hour. We have a bit more room for one more. And we're going to go way back. Back to 91. Class tune from Robert Owens. I'll be your friend. I will.

Sung Tears with Frankie Knuckles, Robert Owens, I'll Be Your Friend from 91, Lee Smith choosing that one, cheers Lee, rounding off the first hour nicely there, Robbie. Slightly into the second one now, aren't we? In the second hour, as always, we have our very large sample connection, it's a big one tonight. And let me go a bit harder, I've got a nice old banging mix that I found, of proper old stuff, that's all coming up, time for some... acid.

nice to hear it back on the show again. Back to 1988, This Ain't Chicago, Ride the Rhythm on the Acid Not Placid mix. David Alcock choosing that one. Thank you, David. If you're wondering why we're not doing shout-outs and whatever tonight, it's a specially prepared show. We're over in Belfast right at the moment, and we're going to do the big harmony night at the Queen's Student Union in Belfast. That's where we are. I'm there with Shades of Rhythm, Rob Tessera, Graham Parr, Piano Man. We're all over here, and we're hoping to put out quite a bit of it on OSN Radio later this evening. In fact, the doors have just opened. Just opened. We'll be down there in a bit. Right, let's go. Keep going way back. Back to 1990 now. It's a bit naughty, this one. Hey? Oh, dear, no. Anyway. As you were. Here we go.

The house crew were on at Bottlers on Boxing Day. They were brilliant as always. And Rick Aldwin choosing the house crew, Keep the Fire Burning from 91, and Mike Woolley wanted anything from the house crew. So that's what's kicking this week's Sad Book Connection off. Here we go. Got to keep-

fortunes together. Kicked off with the house crew, Keep the Fires Burning from 91. Rick Aldwin wanted that one. And also before, Mike Woolley wanted anything from the house crew. So we followed that with the house crew again. All We Want to Do Is Dance from 89, because it's sampled in there. And it also sampled Moni Love versus a Diva, Ring My Bell from 1990, and it also sampled this from 1990, Baby D and Daydreaming. Right then, about half an hour left of the show. On to another requested tune. Ian Harrison wanted this one. Shut Up and Dance. The Green Man from 92.

very large indeed. Shut up and dance on OSN Radio, The Green Man. What a classic. Back to 92 with that. Ian Harrison choosing that. Cheers, Ian. I'm going to play you a bit of a mix now that I did ages and ages and ages ago. A couple of 1992, 91 tunes in there. Proper old stuff, proper old stuff. Just to remind you of that New Year's Day event. It's at Tribeca in the city centre, in city centre Manchester on Sackville Street. I'll be there. Mark XTC, Sean Lieber, Daz 808 State, more and more and more. It's going to be a massive night. Here we go.

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put together many, many years ago in the vinyl days, you know what I mean? All very much back to normal next week, live and everything here on OSO Radio, Old School Nation. If you haven't heard your chosen tune tonight, it'll be saved for the first show of 2017. All right, so I hope you enjoy the show tonight. Stand by for a bit of live from Belfast later, because that's where we are tonight. So thanks for tuning in. We'll see what we can do with the after-party business. I'm not sure if that is actually happening properly, but because of coming live, okay, later. So we'll sort it. We'll sort it. Anyway, so I will hopefully see you. If you're going to Doncaster tomorrow night, New Year's Eve, I will see you there, the Doncaster Warehouse. Some banging business. And then on New Year's Day, we're at Tribeca on Sackville Street in Manchester. So, thanks so much for tuning in throughout the year. Leaves me to say,

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very excited. Very, very excited. Anyway, welcome to the show. You tune to LSN Radio, and this is me, Stu Allen, with you through till 10-ish with Old School Nation. Straight after that is the after party. We're going to keep you going good style all night. Oh, yes. That's your 20-minute warm-up. Get you all settled in. We're going to have a good one tonight. Yes, we will. A few Christmas tunes thrown in as well. You know what I mean? Not many to choose from dance-wise, but I found a few bits and pieces that we're going to throw in for you. Keep it festive throughout. Right. Mostly your requested tunes as from now. If you've requested in the regular listeners group throughout the week, thank you for doing that. If you have, here's the first one.

AF on OSN Radio. We've got to live together from 91. John Maguire choosing that one. Thank you, John. Very nice and banging that. Bit of screaming as well. Mike Woolley saying Merry Christmas to all the OSN, BMRS and Rejude crews. Coming straight from the SK8 Massive and big respect. See you all at Bowlers on Boxing Day. Giving away more tickets for that later, by the way. Oh, yes. Stand by. John Binks wants to say a big wish Stu Allen, Paul Draycott and all the OSN family a Merry Christmas and a Happy New Year from the John and Elizabeth. The John and Elizabeth. There's only one, anyway, in that household. The Nottingham crew. Thank you very much. Indeed. And Nick Webb sat in the car in Macclesfield waiting for Judan D to finish work at 8. Ooh, that was a bit ago. Loving the tunes, blasting from his phone to the car speakers via a bit of Bluetooth business.

0: Sports Zone Radio, Power Gen, Only Your Love, from 92. Ian Jones asked for that one, and he's at work at the moment, listening in. Nice one, Ian. Someone's been a good little helper and finished 3 hours early. Pauline Chan, she's very, very, very giddy about that show.
1: Woo-hoo!
0: And Merry Christmas to everybody. Very exciting. It's Christmas Eve tomorrow. Very excited, I am anyway. I love it, Ray. I really love it, Ray. Michelle Woodward, OSN is on and it feels like Christmas.
2: Ho, ho, ho.
0: Hope everyone has a good one. And big shout out to all the regular listeners, especially Steve Maddox, Keith Kittle. And congratulations to Dean Hughes and Zoe Bowie on their engagement.

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Sharon Taylor asking for that one and going mental while it was on. Good on you. Christmas.

time, really. Ultra Cynic on OSN Radio. Nothing is Forever from 92. Phil Wheaton. I'm sure I'm saying that.

0: We've got them sirens out for that. Hurricane Brenda. Wouldn't need it for Barbara, just the Brenda ones, really, that. Express 2 on OSN Radio. That's London Express from 93. Darren Thompson choosing that one. Thank you, Darren.
1: Out having a nosh with his... with his lovely daughter.
0: Been kicked out of the house because his wife's having her nails done. What's going on in that household? Matt McCann said a big shout to his wife, Jen, ready to celebrate our last day working for someone else. Self-employment, here we come. Hey!

Fast Eddie featuring Sundance on OSN Radio. Get on up. And Stu Wilson requested that one. Cheers, Stu. Don't forget, we're giving a pair of tickets for bowlers on Boxing Day. So if you fancy going there, Boxing Day is going to be large. Pair of tickets given away in the next hour. So don't miss that. Oh, no. Tonight, straight after the show. Well, quite straight after the show. Straight after the after party, actually. We'll be down at the establishment in Widnes.

tune. Very, very popular, but we love it. The Ream, of course, on LSN Radio. You're the best thing from 94. John McGuire choosing that one. Cheers, John. The last tune of the first hour. Another very, very large hour starting now.

Shades of Rhythm on OSN Radio. And Sound of Eden, of course. Back to 91 there. Dan Southern requesting that one. Very large. And they'll be with us in Belfast on Friday. A week today? Deary, deary. We'll be in Belfast a week today. With Rob Tessera, Graham Park, Shades of Rhythm. Massive ladder. Don't forget the bowlers tickets coming up soon. All right. Be patient now. Be patient. Hey, Christmas Eve tomorrow. I'm a bit like Elf tonight. So excited.

Steve Curtis choosing that one Tuesday. PCP, of course, is Piano Man. And he'll be with us in Belfast next Friday as well. So you should all get a cheap flight and come and see us. Cheap flight, cheap hotel. Well, actually, you don't need a hotel. Do the club, get back on the flight in the morning. That's pretty much what we're doing. Got to get back for New Year's Eve, innit? 9:10, OSN Radio. It's Old School Nation with me, Stu Allen. Thank you for tuning in. Looking forward to Christmas. Hey, that's another question. So, are you all ready for Christmas then, are you? Yes, sir. What's it got to do with you? Rick Aldrin said hello, hello to the Batman and Robin of OSN Radio, Stu Allen and Paul Draycott. Merry Christmas to everyone. And can't wait to see everybody down at Bowlers on Boxing Day. Tickets given away those very soon. Ivan Southworth, Merry Christmas, Stu and Paul. Cheers, Ivan, and all the OSN family. Have a boss crimbo and stay safe, everyone.

question then to go to Bowlers on Boxing Day. A pair of tickets up for grabs. Who is the keyboard player? Who is that fantastic guy on the keyboards? Be featured on the night. You know him, he's amazing. And if you know the answer to that, go to osn.fm, click on Contact Us, fill in all your details in there, and put your answer in the message section. 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Who is the keyboard player who will be doing a spot in the main room Boxing Day at Bowlers? Better tickets up for grabs. Good luck.

0: bit of it. Hey! Hey, you! That Serious Danger called Deeper from 97 using the piano riff from Liquid. Liquid is Liquid. Chris Shettleton choosing that one. Thank you, sir. We have a winner, I think. Winner for the pair of tickets to Boxing Day. Wanted to know who is the keyboard player doing a spot in the main room on Boxing Day. We have a winner. Who is it, Paul?
1: Sharon Taylor.
0: Wow.

Tronics on OSN Radio, back to 89. Got to have your love. Nick Webb and Judan D's favourite tune.

0: 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Plenty more large ones.
1: 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We can either respond to the pack-led demand or not. 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

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Euphoria. Steve Woodward, cheers in our. Cheers, Steve. Mark XTC is still here on OSN Radio on Christmas Day. Even though it's Christmas, we're getting to work hard. 7 p.m. Christmas Day, Mark XTC's Bass Music Race Show. I'll be here on Boxing Day, 5 p.m. for Back to My Roots, all the early 80s, soul, funk and electro. All right, 2 hours of that. It's going to be a large one.

0: Classic tune by Doom. Too Much on the remix from 92. Woody Lad choosing that one. Cheers, Woody Lad. Sam Walsh saying, oh, hello.
1: Hello, Sam.
0: Been a while. Merry Christmas to you as well. Thank you for that. And also a get well soon shout to you because he's ruptured his bicep tendon. Very, very. I've also heard of it. But it means he can stay up late and listen to OSN live. Well, non-stop, really, because he's off work for at least 6 weeks. He's quite happy about that. And Sharon Taylor says Merry Christmas to everyone and a big
2: ho, ho, ho
0: to Thomas.

classic tune, banging from 1990. GTO and Pure. Mike Woolley choosing that one. Cheers, Mike. Ian Harrison wants to show a big oh hello to the Mrs. Yolanda, who's listening with him tonight. Hello, you too. Rick Mills saying Merry Christmas to all you beautiful OSN family, including me, Paul, and boss lady Samantha, because we're not very beautiful. Also, Mrs. Allen, who is? And is a happy 2017.

fantastic year of tunage. Thank you, Grant. And Darren Thompson says, sorry he was late. Not a problem, you monkey. You busy boy, busy boy. Merry Christmas to everyone. To me, Alison and Paul, and all the LSN family. And he says, I hope Santa fills your sack. It's usually very full indeed, actually.

That's something by the Ajax Project called Roughage on the Phil Collins mix. But I edited out all the Phil Collins bit. Because it was rubbish. But what a top. Top tune otherwise. Stephen Bolton choosing that one. I think we can fit a couple more in.

0: on the NRG mix, of course. Everybody's gotta learn. And I just threw that one in. Why not? Why not? Why not? Christmas Eve tomorrow. Christmas Eve tomorrow.
1: Isn't it?
0: So excited. Lily, where'd we go? Big happy birthday to Chris Anakin, by the way. 50 years old. He doesn't look it, does he? He really doesn't look it. Hope you're having a great day, Chris. After party coming up very, very soon. I'll tell you beyond midnight. Keep you going. Keep you going here on OSN Radio. If you're off to the establishment in Widnes, we'll see you very soon. And I'll see you on Boxing Day at Bowlers. Don't forget, 5 p.m. on Boxing Day, I'll be back on OSN Radio with Back to My Roots. But Christmas Day, Mark's show is as normal, 7 p.m, Mark XTC. Last tune, a big banging tune from 93, Dave McClave choosing this one, Jones and Stevenson. Have a fantastic Christmas. Honestly, have a brilliant, brilliant Christmas. And I'll see you very soon. Pump this one up. You say Merry Christmas, Paul.
1: Merry Christmas.
0: There you go. He says that.

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It's OSN Radio Friday night. Oh, we love it, we love it. Yes, here we are. Once again, it's me, Stu Allen, with Old School Nation. 3 till 10 o'clock. And then we have the after party till midnight. Very large. There's your 20-minute warm-up for this week. Extreme largeness. Paul was extra nodding tonight. With his head. Not nodding off, of course. It's too loud in here. Oh, yes. Pure quality, old school and classics for 2 hours solid. Many of you requested tunes throughout the week in the Old School Nation listeners group. Many thanks for that. They're all lined up. Unbelievable amounts. We'll do what we can

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1: Oh, yeah. OSN Radio. It's Old School Nation with me, Stu Allen. Thanks for tuning in. That in large tune, Techno Age, moving on from 1990. Sam Walsh choosing that one. Cheers, Sam. Want to mention on the show tonight, it's the usual routine, facebook.com/OSN Radio. Go to that page, like it if you haven't done already, and you'll see our comment, and or our post, really. Comment underneath that, and you'll get your mention. Paul is waiting with his pen. If you're on Twitter, we are at OSN Radio. Very nice to hear from you.

Joy, an anthem from 1990. Michael Watson requesting that one. Cheers, Michael. Unbelievable we're about to this week. And quality as well. You never, ever let me down. Whoa. Back to 89 now. Diddy, diddy. Paquito Lindo.

1989, Paco and Paquito Lindo, John Malloy requesting that one. Cheers, John. Keep them coming in for your mentions.

0: exact. But I'm very, very grateful for your
1: best wishes.
0: You're a lovely lot, you really are. Ooh, this is I like this one. Back to 91. Underground Posse. Neil Pears requesting this one. Straight up house. What a classic. Yes, indeedy.

0: 40 years, that's how I plan it. 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And I'll be taking for a wannabe. 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
2: 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Yes, indeed. Back to 91. Straight Up House from the Underground Posse and Neil Beers requesting that one. Thank you very much. Paul is writing down your mentions and shouts, so they'll soon be coming. Facebook.com/OSN Radio. Ian Kipp says hello to all the OSN crew at Bowlers last Saturday. We had a large night, we did. We made it such a special night for him and all the DJs on the night and all the Bowlers team. And an extra large shout out to Amy Buckingham, who's just had her tonsils out and she's in pain. Lots of Haagen-Dazs. It works every time. Well, it's one way anyway. Moving on, back to 95.

chosen by Ian York, who is locked in, who went on to OSO Radio Facebook page and told us that. Thank you, Ian. Back to 95, that's Hondi and No Access. It's Old School Nation for a Friday. And I'm Stu Allen, banging them out for you, 3 till 10. 10 till midnight is the Old School Nation after party. A massive mixture of very large tunes indeed, non-stop through till midnight. And then OSO Radio carries on playing the large tunes anyway, as it does 24-7.

They're locked in and looking forward to their weekend away beginning tomorrow. Hey, I'm going to do that as well for my birthday. I'm going to get spoiled, apparently. Yes. Have a good time wherever you're going. And Stuart Bradley Halkin wants a massive shout-out to the only love of his life, Amber, who's working till 9 o'clock, but he's in the bath. Obviously getting ready for something then, isn't he? And a big shout-out to Chris and Jude Angels. How are you two doing tonight? Always good to know you tuned in. And a massive happy birthday tomorrow for Steve Mad Dog Maddox, who shares his birthday with me. You don't actually share the birthday, because I won't let you. You can share the day, the date. How's that? Michelle Woodward wishing you happy birthday. I'm looking forward to another large OSN. I hope you're enjoying it, Michelle. Dave Carlton's locked in and posted a million smileys, which we like. We like smileys because they're very, very happy things, aren't they? Hey, because we're very happy here, with nothing to get miserable about. Right, then, who's next for this one? Oh, hello. Ah, Dean Hughes. Bit of Ride on the Rhythm, back to 91. We like this one a lot too, don't we?

absolute class. Little Louis and Mark Anthony ride on the rhythm, featuring Mark Anthony, Masters at Work on the dub mix from 91. Dean Hughes asking for that one. Nice one, Dean. And he was down at Belvis last Saturday as well. What a large night we had. Some amazing photographs all over Facebook as well. You can check them out. Courtesy of Mr. Kipps. Mr. Ian Kipps, thank you for those. Look at that. 7.5 minutes to nine already. What's going on? Every week, I say. Don't forget, we're at Gorilla in Manchester on Saturday, the 20th of Feb. A couple of weeks to go on that. Feel the Beat versus Bad by Dope Demand. It's going to be a large one. Oh, yes. Ooh, let's get a bit wavy. Stephen Bolton choosing this one.

0: Sven Radio. Very nice tune. Two different types of screaming women in that one, I noticed. And a bit of piano. Very nice piano. F&T 505. Nocte Aeternana or something it's called. Blimey. Anyway, back from 92. And that was Stephen Bolton's choice this week. Mentions coming in from OSN Radio's Facebook page. Sharon Taylor's brain is fried.
1: Tell us something we don't know, Sharon. I'll be really good. Thank you.
0: Mike Brook is logged in tonight using two broadband connections for even more noise. Hey, that's a good idea. Paul Bailey, pizza, wine and old school nation. And sat in the garden. I mean, the night garden.
1: Oh, he's on something. He's on something.
0: Gotta be to be in the night garden, really.
1: Oopsie daisy and all them.
0: Gouchy Welder extraordinaire, choosing the last tune from the first hour of.

Crunchy choosing this one. JX, Nothing I Won't Do from 96. Old School Nation for a Friday with me, Stu Allen, on OSN Radio.

starting the second hour of tonight's Old School Nation here on OSN Radio. Vision Masters with Tony King. Everybody seems to miss him out. Wasn't for him, he would have got that large piano break in there. And apparently featuring Carla Gadot. What a world series in that one. Keep on pumping it from 91 and Dan Southern. He used to be called Daniel, but he's called Dan now. Good choice, Dan. And good to see him at Bowlers last week as well. Braving it all the way from Scotland to join us. We loved it. Big shout to the M30 crew. Jason Formosa, Paddy Curtin and Janek. And I'm not going to pronounce your last name because I get it wrong every time. Chris Anakin is locked in and loaded very large tonight. He says, thank you, Chris. Big ups to the OSN crew and anyone else that knows him. And a big gong hei fat choy from the South Wales crew. Mike Brook, that's to Pauline Chan, who's watching violins and cellos tonight, along with Sam Winnick and Chris Shackleton. Bit of Hacienda styling.

old school legend after party. That comes at 10 through till midnight. Moby on LSN Radio. Next is the I Feel It from 91. Auntie Mags choosing that one. Hello, Auntie Mags. Best cake maker in the world. Fact.

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OSN Radio. Very nice. Keeping it simple, keeping it simple. That's Joe Bogart. Obviously pronounced that wrong. Tune called Water from 92. Now, he was the main guy behind Acts of Madmen and even Technotronic. He's done a lot of stuff over the years. Leah Maynard requesting that. By choice, Leah. Susan Anderton, here's your tune.

request dinner. Lovely. Normally this time, 20 past the hour in the second hour, play a down-tempo tune, but tonight, slightly different. You may have heard Earth, Wind & Fire founder Maurice White. He died, I think it was either yesterday or Wednesday at his home in Los Angeles. He was diagnosed with Parkinson's disease in the late 80s and stopped performing in 94. So he took a bit of a backseat for obvious reasons. Let me just tell you something about Earth, Wind & Fire. They sold more than 90 million albums in their career. They made hits like September, Shining Star, Boogie Wonderland. The lesser-known songs are just amazing. But it's right to pay tribute tonight with one of their biggest worldwide hits. We got to number three in the UK and in America the same week. Let's go.

Wallace chose a tune. Emily Hale and Kiss My Piano. So this is the first tune of tonight's Sample Connection. Oh yes, I sampled a few tunes. Let's have a listen.

0: Sound Radio. There's our sample connection for this week. That is intriguing, wasn't it? We kicked off with Emily Hale, Kiss My Piano from 91, and Nicola Wallace chose that one, so I thought, yeah, that sample. Actually, three tunes, but I couldn't find the third one. The main basis of Kiss My Piano was the B-side to a tune called This Beat Is Technotronic. You're probably familiar with that. It's a tune called My Piano, came out in 1990 by Noel Abedul. And the vocal that they used for the tune was DSK, Kiss Me All Over, in the background, again from 1990. And the bit of rap bit was one of Roy the Boy's tunes called I'm Too Late. I couldn't find that one. Never mind. So there you go. And that's why it was called Kiss My Piano. Is that educational, isn't it? Right, let's move on to something a bit different. Nick Webb choosing this one.
1: Oh no, they're going at it again. Sorry, man boy, this is too much.
2: 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Phonex is in the house and he's the reason why.
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And crew, and Steve Maddox is listening on his new posh Bluetooth radio at work. Says hello to all the OSNers. David Thompson tuned in as always. Fine, what a fine man. Shout out to his wife Kate, daughter Victoria, and her best mate, and he thinks lodger Alicia. Obviously around quite often then. Paul Bailey with his pizza and everything else. Here's your chosen tune.

Motorhead Radio. Ah, oh, we're rattling through it. Lovely. The crowd pleasers from 96. Kick your legs. Paul Bailey's choice this week. Thank you very much indeed. Shout out to Chris Dowell. Loving the old school family. And we hope we are blowing up your bass bins. 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

0: is it? 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
1: Wanna kiss myself.

Largeness, Largeness, Largeness from 91, Human Resource and Dominator. Robert Monroe requested that one.

kitchen with steam coming off them because after battling through the rain and traffic. Well, that was a while back, apparently. No other. I'm bigger and bolder and rougher. You're right. We've got our windows in our old school nation studio. OSN Radio. Don't can't afford windows. Rick Oldwin. He went on to OSN Radio's Facebook and said, right, don't get excited, Stu, but I'm taking you with me into the shower. I wouldn't get excited. Excited that you want to listen to me in the shower. That's different. Old School Nation. Oh, 10 more minutes to go.

Pure tunes, all sorts. Bit of drum and bass even. Bit of hard house. Anything. Banging right through till midnight. Oh, yes, indeedy.

good. That's The Omen and Escape from Reality. Back to 92 with that one. And Mike Harris requested that one. You full of steam still? You still got steam on you? Not surprised with Hayley knocking about, you know what I mean? There you go. Coming towards the end of tonight's Old School Nation. A massive thanks for tuning in. So many listeners tonight. You'll probably see a post in the Old School Nation listeners group. Unbelievable. So a massive thank you for that and supporting every week. More every week, actually. Right, don't forget the after party will be after the show. 2 hours of largeness. All kinds of styles in there, all rammed together. I won't do any talking, it's better like that sometimes. And sure. Anyway, back next Friday here on LSN Radio, 8 o'clock. So be there and rave with us, you know what I mean? Final tune chosen by Stuart Bradley Hulken. We're going back to 92, DJ Seduction on the mix. A bit of

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So we're getting on to the first of the requested tunes tonight. Bit of Chrissy Ward, no less. John Binks requested this one. Right and exact.

loads of them, so apologies in advance if I don't play your tune tonight. It's the way it goes. Always next week and the week after that. You know what I mean? That is Chrissy Ward, right and exact.

0: to OSN Radio's Facebook page, and you'll see the post that we've put there. Comment underneath that. Nowhere else, please. Paul can't find them anywhere else.
1: We can, but it makes it a lot easier if you do it in the comments. Thanks a lot.
0: Do that, and we'll see those, and we'll bung it on for you. Sorted! Anyway, this has got a nice piano in it, but lack of screaming women, so we're going to rectify that right now. Oh, yes. Piano, screaming women, here we go. Woo!

Dearie, dearie, some pipes on her, isn't there? Sampling Patti LaBelle, so the vocals have to be spot on, really. Jill Sanders, I Can't Feel It, from 1990, Michelle Woodward's choice this week. Thank you, Michelle. Large. So we are coming live from the Imperial Club in St. Helens later tonight. Yet another Applebee's reunion. It's going to be another large one. Very, very large. So that's a midnight live on OSN Radio, and live, obviously, in the Imperial Club. It's going to be a big one. It's OSN Radio Friday night, Old School Nation with me, Stu Allen. Don't forget, we've got Rob Tessera on tomorrow night on OSN Radio, 7 o'clock, Saturday Night Business. And then on Sunday, Mark XTC makes his debut on OSN Radio for the Bass Music Rave Show, with an extra hour added on too for a bit of jungle business. 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

0: Hampshire. RSN Radio playing a large one from 91. Overnoise and Phaedrus on the vocal mix. Anthony Lawton choosing that one. Nearly forgot about this tune. Used to play the flute mix on the B-side. Very large. Thanks for all the mentions coming in. We're going to get round to a big batch in a moment, all right? OSN Radio's Facebook page is the place to go for that. Comment under the post, please. Thank you very much indeed. What's next, then? Oh! You know what?
1: No one can do it better.
0: Oh, thanks. Thanks, that's really kind of you. Keeping it Italian. Back to 1990. Stephen Bolton choosing this one.

0: different story from 91. Dean Hughes choosing this. Cheers, Dean. Michael Dougie Lamb saying a massive oh hello to Clarence Boddicker. Apparently that's another word for Jason Famosa and the rest of the OSN family as well. And John Bing saying oh hello, half of the Nottingham crew not locked in tonight because Liz and Cara are in Hamburg to see Coldplay. Could have saved a fortune. They were on the telly the other day on Glastonbury. Didn't need to do that, did they? Have a nice time anyway. And Sam Winnick saying, oh, hello to
1: her
0: and Shacky Bum. They're both tuned in as always.
1: Of course.
0: Of course. There'd be a massive gap if you weren't there. Shall I rephrase that one? Paul saying a big yes. Big shout out to everyone, all the regular listeners group, and let's have it.

0: Lisa, please say what your bass spins, I'm telling you.
1: This works almost instantly.
0: She wouldn't be here at all if it wasn't for the selfless blood donors, so massive thanks to everybody involved with that. Blood, not money, all right? Right, on to another large one. Back to 91 for this one. Left Field on the mix. React to Rhythm. Intoxication. And Paul Bailey choosing it.

0: Why don't you touch me?
1: Oh, yes. Reactor Rhythm on OSN Radio, Intoxication, Left Field on the Mix, classic beat loop there from 91. Paul Bailey choosing that one. Lovely jubbly. He is flying. Do you know what? It's July. Already? Already? Oh. Sorry. Wilson's tuned in and red hot after the 20-minute warm-up earlier. Thank you. I'm glad you enjoyed that. I was having fun doing it. Jojo Carter saying, oh, hello, Joel and Daz. Getting in the mood to see me in Blackpool tomorrow. Yeah, we're back to the old tools tomorrow. Massive festival tomorrow. Cannot wait. Cannot wait. We'll see you there if you're going down. And Mike... Break, breathe, brook. It's official. Screaming girlies and pianos. Yes, every week. Yes, indeedy. Got a bit of a bass line. Last tune of the first hour. And Michael Dougie Lamb's choice this week. Bit of Mankey.
2: Said Mankey, that. I didn't say it's Mankey. Oh, that's nasty.
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You got to believe in something. Why not believe in me?

zoo. Last tune of the first hour. Four more hours of me to go. 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
1: Sorry. If you're a new listener and you're tuning in for the first time, welcome to the Nut House, otherwise known as Old School Nation with me, Stu Allen. And it's the sort of time check that's done at 9 o'clock. Because it goes so quick. Why not believe in me? Right, into the second hour we go.

classy mix to kick off the second hour of tonight's Old School Nation here on OSN Radio. Darren Beamish choosing this one. Nice one. New Soul featuring Kelly Ridge. Hide Away. Lisa Marie Experience on the mix from 95. Very nice.

0: as a reminder, don't forget, 10 o'clock straight after the show is the Old School Nation After Party. All kinds of stuff in there. As you know, if you're a regular listener, everything from a nice bit of breakbeat business, big housey anthems, piano, drum and bass in the middle there somewhere. Some mega tunes tonight. Mega tunes. Straight after that tonight, we're going down to the Imperial Bar Club in St. Helens, where we'll be live for my set, midnight till 1. Sorted! We'll get through some more mentions very, very soon, so if you're waiting for your name to be announced on the radio, on the wireless, it won't be long. On to the next one, Mike Harris choosing Euro Groove, Move Your Body from 95. I'm playing the Happy Clappers mix. I'm not playing the proper original one.
1: It's a bit poo, that one, isn't it? It's not very good, that, is it?
0: This is alright, though. Nice.

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1: Proper old school house, back to 1988. Sharon Taylor choosing this one. I've got a feeling there's another live video on its way now. I'm playing her tune. This is Liz Torres and Touch of Love.

back to 1988. A couple of years after I started, ever started on radio. Early days of house, it's Liz Torres. Touch of Love, Sharon Taylor choosing that one. Lovely. Got the sample connection coming up very, very soon. You're going to like that. I know you always do, don't you? To take us there, we're going to stick with the same year, 1988 for this classic.

0: nice bit of late 80s electro, The Beat Club and Security. Darren Kelly choosing that. Nice choice. Joseph Mimosa locked in at home tonight. He's got his new cans on, giving him a right good testing. OSN live, loud and proud.
1: Security.
0: Ian Kip saying hello to Stu Allen and Paul Draycott, because we're smashing it as always. Thanks, mate.

The Sample Connection on tonight's Old School Nation here on OSN Radio. We had Psychic from 92 with a tune called Upside, sampling this tune, Xena from 1983 on the Upside. Very large indeed. Tunes are rocking tonight, says Paul Bailey. Thank you very much. Don't know where I'd be without the legend that is Stu Allen and Old School Nation on a Friday. You're very, very kind. Very nice. Stephen Bolton watching some weird show with people running around kicking things. But at least he's listening to the show as well. That's the best thing, isn't it? He's overpaid fool.

track Sports City at 10:30 in the morning. Blimey. It'd be fantastic to have some support for Blood Not Mummy Money. Plus, you can sign up to give blood on the day. Hey, you never know. Sleepy blood. Very sleepy blood at that time of the day on a Sunday. One last one. Liz Richardson locked in, headphones on, and having a one-woman dance-off. Good old Liz. That's it, Liz. Shout out to all the OSNers. Cracky cheese tonight. Thank you very much, Liz. And Rick Mills doing his training. Has chosen this tune. Very, very large indeed. Back to 1990. Nexus 21.

1919, Mark Archer, my old mate, before the days of alternates. Nexus 21, Self-Hypnosis. Rick Mills choosing that one. Lovely jubbly. Right, let's see what we can fit in before we end the show. We've got 24 minutes to go. Let's get on with it. Some largeness coming up. All right. Forget that.

0: Noise, Father Forgive Them, from 1990. Early Belgian business. And he wants a shout out to all the regular OSNers and a big oh hello to the newcomers. Because once in, never let out. A bit like Royston Vase, isn't it, the old school nation crew?
1: You'll never leave.
0: Mike Woolley said a shout out to all the OSN crew home alone with the boys tonight, and the ladies are out. The boys being Alfie and Finlay. Hello, Alfie and Finlay. Are you teaching your dad to dance? Old school nation here on OSN Radio. Let's keep this noisy vibe going. Oh.
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Moog Addiction and Andy Whelan choosing that one. Not anymore. Big shout to Michael Curry. Big shouts going out to all the OSN crew all the way from New Auckland, New Zealand. Loving OSN Radio live and direct at 8 o'clock on a Saturday morning. You're very, very welcome. Thanks for tuning in. And a massive shout to New Zealand. Don Thompson's show. What a show. Loving the tunes. OSN shows ready to play on this road trip to Ipswich. Have a good one. We'll be back on Sunday to tune into Mark XDC's new show on OSN Radio, 7 o'clock. Don't forget Rob DeSira, same time tomorrow night here on OSN Radio.

for tomorrow. Lee! Get that one quiet. Happy birthday for tomorrow, Lee. It's nearly 10 to 10 already. Don't forget, at midnight after the after party, we'll be live from...

track of the show. It's the after party straight after it, don't forget, right through till midnight. And then it's live from the Imperial Club in St. Helens. Going to play a bit of it, whatever. Whatever the crowd want, I'll be playing it. So it's a bit of all kinds. Sorted. Last tune, chosen by Jamie Cassidy about 2 or 3 weeks ago. Cold Sensation, Bang to the Rhythm from 93. Not really into football, but Dilham Lion Cymru. They've done very well there, yeah. Telling you. See ya!

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First Saturday of next month. Cy Freighter's here tomorrow night. Oh, yes, it's his turn tomorrow night at 7. That one's requested by Stuart Bradley Holkin. Very large choice.

0: Beloved, that's Petra and Co on OSN Radio, Just Let Go from 1989. Joe Woods choosing that one. Do you ever let go, Paul?
1: Yeah.
0: He does quite a lot, actually. He's letting go right now. Big time. Very large. It's me, Stu Allen, with you, with Old School Nation here on OSN Radio. Sticking with the 80s, 1987, Ralphie Rosario.

0: I think we should have a bit more piano now.
1: We like piano, don't we, Paul?
2: Yeah.
1: We really do. Here's some now.

0: ages since we last played this one. It's the Keith Matt Project and Take Me to a High Love from 94. Bronya Smith teasing that one.
1: My choice, Bronya, as always.
0: Sue Bradley Hulkin says, oosh. Sheffield walked in loud and proud right from the start. Thank you, sir. And John Binks saying hello to Elizabeth Binks, Neat and Paul, and all the LSN family. And we're glad you're on the mend, John.

0: yes, yes, yes, The Shaman and
1: Over Any Mountain.
0: From 91. Lars and Darren Mountains chose it. Blimey, what a coincidence. Roger Brooks saying a big shout to Mike Brook and all the Scrapplets, and a large thank you to all those who wished him happy birthday last Monday. He's looking forward to May the 5th. We'll go on about that later in the show too. Big night in Nantwich on May the 5th. Right now, a bit of Sylvester. We like him, don't we?
2: Yeah.
0: He's all right, isn't he? Well, he was, but he's not alive now.

very large and what a screamer. It's Sylvester on the Italian Boy remix from 91. Do you want a funk? John Geddes choosing that one. A fine choice, John. Thank you. Oh, blimey. It's Old School Nation here on OSN Radio with me, Stu Allen. Very large. Indeed. Top tune now from 91 again.

0: yes, very large. Freefall featuring Psychotropic, right back to 91. 91 Piano Heaven. Absolutely brilliant. Feels surreal. Dave Hill choosing that one. A brilliant choice. Brilliant choice. Elizabeth Binks saying a big welcome home to John. Been a rough couple of days.
1: It has, but I'm glad he's on the mend. And the little thing they got him to wear in the hospital really suits him, I think. It's really, really nice.